0: kind of a person I am be. So he always like or try to be proactive, not reactive. So now they can quickly go purchase this bike. But before this, there are vehicles that he has purchased for some divisions and even for the Edo State Security Corps. As I talk to you
1: Power Security.
0: Yes. Yes.

0: you go see say sickness, different sickness. Now you go come they come inside your body. Today you go fall sick. Tomorrow you go wear. Today you go fall sick. Tomorrow you go wear. Now so and your immune system go come they go down. You feel eat Vanonia amygdalina. There is another herb. So what they call Bryophyllum penicetum. All this is are medicinal herb. We have like Mangifera indica, Citrus sinensis. All these things are medicinal herbs. We'll be say we feel they talk. We'll be say if it help our body build the immunity. We'll be say don't they go down. And if you are not sick, that does not mean say you no go take medicine. You feel take medicine where you go detoxify your system. Detoxification now to remove all the toxic substance out of your body system. So if you want to see Yabiye, you feel come Bini Asaba Expressway by Uromi Junction inside that new Lagos Motor Park for Agbo. 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
2: 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I want to let you know, say, we don't just only pain we they manage in our clinic. We equally have our fetal men, our fetal women, our prostate care tablet that will help you. When you hear our fetal men, I don't know, are you that under the sound of my voice, you have been battling with the case of alingospermia or azospermia. As a man, you are having a watering sperm. I want to let you know that our fetal men will take care of it. Our fetal women, for women that is under the sound of my voice, are you

0: having the issue of hormonal imbalance that is causing you not be able to conceive, I want to let you know that our fertile women will help you, because our fertile women did not just activate your ovary for conception and balances your hormone. For example, you're a woman and you are battling with the case of hormonal imbalance and your FH is down, your LH is down. If these two hormones is down, that's not how conception will happen. I want to let you know, are you a woman? Are you under the sound of my voice and you are battling with the tender age of fibroid? I want to let you know that our fibroid tablet will help you. Are you a man? Are you under the sound of my voice? You are up to 50 years above and your machine gone, no day as the day before. I want to let you know that our testosterone booster will help you. Instead of for you to give up, I want to let you know there is hope. Are you an elderly man and you never take care of prostate? I want to let you know our prostate care tablet will help you. Our prostate care tablet, in case you are battling with difficulty in urination, that is a sign of, say, you are having prostate issue. I want to let you know that our prostate care will help you. You that under the sound of my voice, I want to let you know that we see Dan Gidba at number 9 Olia Lane, off Sapre Road, off first before MRS Free Station. 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Collect our phone number now for further inquiry. As I said before, we see Dan Gidba at number 9 Olia Lane, off Sapre Road, off first before MRS Free Station. Our phone number now 090-36-32-5506. 090-36-32-5506. My people, Onado. Yeah, we have our bone care arthritis, for bone arthritis, waiting the supplement to do it. In case you are battling with the case of long-time rheumatism, I want to let you know that this our for bone will help to boost your cartilages, to nourish your bone. You need to get this our for bone tablet today, because this foam tablet don't do anything. It don't solve a whole lot of rheumatism and arthritis, all kind of pain. 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It go boost that bone. It go nourish that bone. 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This for bone arthritis tablet is very, very important. I want you to get your own today.
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2: Absolutely freshest record from all over the world. And now we are beginning from Ghana. Yes, Akwaba. We're beginning from Ghana, where Black Sherif is out with a brand new record called Find A Way, specially dedicated to the Black Stars of Ghana, who started their World Cup encounter with on a winning note against Panama, 1-0. Absolutely, absolutely amazing stuff coming in from Ghana. And also big ups to the legend, Samuel Gyan. So everything, the dance step and how you motivated the players. And Black Sherif had to drop this record, Find A Way, specially dedicated to Black Stars of Ghana.

Blacko, Black Sharif, all the way from Ghana, giving us brand new music specially dedicated to the Black Stars of Ghana. It's called Find a Way. Still slamming amazing music on the radio. Now let's take it to Nigeria, where Kade has officially released his latest body of work called B4RNW, which is Before Reach and Wacko, marking a significant chapter in the youngster's musical journey. The four-track project arrives as a reflection of his experiences, sacrifices, and determination that shaped his rise before fame, offering fans a more personal look into the artist behind the music. The project showcases his strength and growth as an artist, highlighting the versatility that continues to set him apart in Nigeria's new wave of talent. This is Wacko Play of that project, Before Reach and Wacko. Brand new music on EBS Radio. Wacko Play by Kade, slamming on the radio.

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My good people of Edo State, I greet you now. Now me be Baba Ilorin, aka Mr. Fire Down. I dey handle both man and woman problem. My phone number now 090-30-48-74-23. Again, 090-30-48-74-23. Today, we go discuss long-time infection. If this infection don't too take for body, it go dabaru many things for body. Wetin you feel do before, you no go feel do them again. Our forefathers, they work out from Sokoto go Maiduguri. They're not the tire. If you do small thing, you go tire. Abi, you no feel do them again at all. 1 minute, you don't come. Today, na malaria. Tomorrow, typhoid. All this one, na problem. Visit me, Baba Ilorin, aka Mr. Fire Down. Sickness say, hide me, make I kill you. Expose me, make I leave you. For many years, I don't dey use root and herb take help people. Now, root and herb our forefathers dey use for their body to make themselves dey strong kakaraka. Some people, when them don't old, now different things they go dey experience. Now, so it be for young men and young women, even small pikin them. Most people, now old age they cause their problem. As them dey old, them no go dey feel active like before. This one, now big problem, oh. Your body no dey answer you as it dey answer before. Some, now general body pain. Make you come see Baba Ilorin, aka Mr. Fire Down, for number 80, Medical Stores Road, before Ogiagia Hotel, Benin City. 090-30-48-74-23. 090-30-48-74-23. 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Now root and herb I dey use for him. How old are you? You never reach 50 or 60. You don't dey complain of body here and there. 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There is nothing where God no fit do. There is power in herb. 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My office, the number 80 Medical Stores Road, before Ogiagia Hotel, Benin City. And my phone number, now 090-30-48-74-23. 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

0: 30, 48, 74, 23. If man too they chop sweet sweet things, if he make man not they active well as a man, some natural transmitted diseases where them catch from their partner also they affect them. My brother, not on to storyteller. If infection carry head enter man body, it go make some things not they work well for man body. Waist pain, back pain. Some people go they find them difficult to walk from one point to another point. From waist down, you go they feel pain. My brother, not go for temporary solution, no. Go for permanent solution. It not good make man run from smoke without quenching the fire. 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How you go take no say infection day your body? You feel they feel heaviness and tiredness or itching and scratching all over your body. Try visit me Baba Ilorin, aka Mr. Fire Down. My phone number now 090-30-48-74-23. 090-30-48-74-23. My phone number again, now 090-30-48-74-23. 090-30-48-74-23. And my office there for number 80, Medical Stores Road, before Ogiagia Hotel, Benin City. Any sickness will worry you. My brother, worry and back. Una do.
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6: Hello, my listeners. My name is Baba Miracle, aka Baba Twins. 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Now, because of the natural herbal medicine, where God helped me to take put smile for husband and wife face on any matter where concern inability to produce children. My office is down Berekete for number 17, Orobo Street, back of Ego Local Government, Uselu Market, Benin City, Edo State. 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Many health factors now feel lead to the issue of child problem between husband and wife. But I go first talk on the one way consign man. Some men no feel satisfy their woman inside room as a result of weakness where yama don't cause for inside their body. 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So if you be man, where you don't go for checkup, they confirm and say you get infection where they cause your weakness. 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Once again, 081-35-57-9700. And for you woman, where they find it difficult to conceive and make your oga Baba Bobo or Baba Twins as a result of yama infection, or you know even they see your time again as a woman and you never enter 40 years, talk less of 50 years, abi they come small small. If you come this month, next month na wahala. Abi your stomach they big like say you get belle and no be belle, or something like stone they move round for your stomach, or something they walk around your body. My sister, all these symptoms no good for woman body. Oh, abi you be woman, we go get belle today before 1 or 2 months, it go don't come down. Try make you visit me Baba Miracle, aka Baba Twins. Abi na be couple, we don't get one, get two children. To get more, come be wahala. Make una come out too. I don't come with better natural medicine. Where they very good for everybody. As good for man, that's why good for woman. House without children, not like feed without play out. I pray say God, we don't they do one for others. Go do for everybody. So if you be man, and you know feel all grand where as a man for your house. Because of weakness, we don't turn you to lazy man. Try make you visit me. Some men know they get feelings at all. Why some not even they get urge? If time reach like this, their network will just fail. My papa don't reach 97 years. He still marry young lady and he dey perform his civic duty. Where? Make una no lose hope. God, where do for Sarah? Where no still forget Anna. Go do now on to my office is down Berekete for number 17, Orobo Street, back of Ego Local Government, Uselu Market, Benin City, Edo State. My phone number now 081-35-57-9700. Once again, 081-35-57-9700. My wife got that day here with me. What do you get for your fellow women?
3: If you be woman, where infection don't let you get joy of marriage. 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After plenty years where I don't marry, I don't get joy of marriage due to this infection. 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Delay feel day dangerous. Oh, me mama miracle aka mama twins, I follow day with my oga. 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
12: Now I be the light and the king of the body. If your eye no they see clear, the whole body go dark. That na waiting one wise man talk about 2,000 years ago. My people, I welcome una to this Ogbonge Herbal Enlightenment program, where they come from me, the Igala man, aka the king of eye, currently at the Herbal Exhibition taking place at the National Museum Ground inside the Ring Road Roundabout for Benin City. I occupy stand number 4. I say stand number 4, and my telephone number now 070-6268-7665. My dear listeners, if you notice any problem with your eyes, make you no take and play, oh, because now eye we take they see all beautiful things where they are around us. The infection where they affect person eye, they plenty, but now because of time, now just few I go mention. The number one now, cataract now be the most major cause of blindness in the world. This now because now the thing when the lens of the eyes don't accumulate like cloud and dust when don't cover the lens, that means say cataracts don't form be that. In fact, according to my research, 20% of the cause of cataract now because of exposure to radiation. Which I thought be say, you will be man, a big woman, or old or young, make you know the two look at the sun. If it cause problem to our eye. The second one, that it be diabetes. Diabetes, they cause problem for our eye because the sugar fit damage the blood vessel way there for the eyes and fit cause retina detachment, glaucoma, cataract, and many other problems where they affect person's eyes. The number three problem, now it be vein problem. Vein, now it be the transporter water of blood to different part of the body, including the brain and the eyes. When vein don't get problem, e no go feed the transport enough blood to different part of the body again, including the legs, the eyes. This thing fit cause weak reaction for your body and general body problem, including blurred vision. When your eye go they do you biribiri. This program, they come from the king of eyes, the Igala man. I occupy stand number 4. I say stand number 4 for the ongoing Abba Trade Fair where they shell it for inside the National Museum Grant for Ring Road for Benin City. My telephone number again now 070-6268-7665. My people, now because of all this nyama-nyama wahala, where they affect people's eyes, and many people don't waka here and there using different type of medicine, now the same complaint every time. That is why me, the Galama, come this Benin with my Ubunge eye medicine. Wipal Abba Cleanser! Wipal Abba Cleanser, now special eye medicine, where we settle down, prepare, God can support them. That is why many people, where don't use them, they testify the good news about this medicine. If you get any eye problem, where we mention so, cataract, glaucoma, discharge from the eye, redness of the eye, scratches, abi rashes, where they affect eye. Now, Wipal Herbal Cleanser be your last hope. And when you use them, you go testify and happy. Come collect your own now, as you dey hear me so. Because the Wipal Herbal Cleanser are no many again. Because now rush, then they rush and buy. Because of its efficacy. Even self, many they buy and send to their people for overseas. So therefore, hurry, come collect your own before you go finish it. When you reach Ring Road roundabout for Benin City, enter the National Museum Ground, make your waka come stand number 4. Now there you go see me. My telephone number now 070-6268-7665. We want to make yourself come try the wonders and benefits. We're there for roots and herbs. That's why we join hands with the Edo State Traditional Medicine Board. Make yourself go testify. The Igala Man, aka the King of High. I dare here they wait for you to solve any of your eye problem with my medicine and Wipal Herbal Cleanser and your light go shine again. Wipal Herbal Cleanser, Wipal Herbal Cleanser. Now, maybe the last bus stop to any of your eye problem. Remember, say now first call, first serve. The medicine no plenty again because people they rush out witty. You wake cataract, glaucoma, red eye, gomu high. When you wake up in the morning, I know they see far. I be waiting near me. If I they read, tears they come out from my eye. I know they fit drive motor for night. My owner say I know they see clearly. I say make you come collect your own Wipal Herbal Cleanser now from the Igala Man, the King of High, for stand number 4. I say stand number 4 for inside National Museum for Ring Road for Benin City. My telephone number now 070-6268-7665. Again, 070-6268-7665. My people, make you not neglect the care of your eye, oh, because now him be the touchlight for your body at the expecto now.
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13: 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Oh. We go gather, use root and ask, find solution to that your health problem. I be your own romanticism. I be arthritis. I be waist pain. Where they make waist, they pain you like person where carry they do. To bend down, pick something a problem. From waist down to leg, you go they feel pain. My leg go my waist, so to walk out from one polo to another, it go be problem. Even if you they match grand, it go be like say you they match potok potok. Now so your leg go the envy you. load to carry. 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You will be woman. 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Na so the vein go dey draw your leg. You no go fit dey waka well. To wake up sharply in the morning, it go be problem. Na so body pain you go dey complain. If you match ground, it go be like say ground dey shock you. As if blood no dey flow for your body. I be your own, you use leg match something. Na so you go come see something. Come dey waka waka for your leg. It go waka waka all your waist. It go waka waka come your back. Hotness of the body, frequent headache, skin rashes, stomach noising, back pain, waist pain, too much urination. I be you get accident before. It come make you get dislocation for the leg. Or dislocation for hand. Your hand no go function wellu wellu. Your leg no dey function like the way they function before. I be you fall from tree. 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You go dey get weakness for body. If you drive distance motor, now so your waist go dey pain you. 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Come meet Baba Ibadan, aka Baba Bon, for inside National Museum Ring Road roundabout Benin City. My papa follow me dey here. If you come meet me, you go throw away that your walking stick. You go feed the waka welu welu. 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But all the days, our papa they marry many many wives, and then they satisfy them welu welu. Waiting be the secret. Na correct root and herbs where then they use, they make their body they kakaraka. 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The herbs still they gidiga. Just pray may God direct you to the right place. No forget say I don't land the gidiga for stand 7. I repeat, stand 7 for inside National Museum Ring Road roundabout Benin City, Edo State 080-36-80-40-71. Make I repeat them. 080-36-80-40-71. If infection there for woman body, she feel they get pain under her stomach area. A monthly visitor fit not come the way it's supposed to they come. Or make it they come with pain and odor. All your stomach go they make noise. All your joints go they pain you. Inside body go they cold. Outside go they hot. For Baba Ibadan stand, we know they do wuru wuru. 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I dare for stand 7. 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
21: I salute all my good people for Edo State and its environs. My name na Baba Miracle, aka Baba Kuboko, where everybody sabi as Baba Twins. I be Tradomedical Herbal Specialist, where they handle any health problem related to man. And my wife na Certified Herbal Specialist, where they handle any health issue where they related to woman. We dey inside the ongoing Herbal Trade Fair, where they happen for inside National Museum, Roundabout, Ring Road, Benin City, Edo State. I occupy stand number 10. I repeat, stand number 10. My phone number na 081-35-57-9700. Today, I want to discuss about prostate enlargement. My brothers, I beg, make I ask you now one question. How many times you dey jump from bed for night just to go pee? You can't dey rush, go toilet like say race dey start. Your urine can't dey slow like bow, where water won't finish. You go stand for toilet so they push body before one drop of pee go come out. My brother, no ignore amo. This sign fit be prostate problem. Prostate now one small gland for man body. It dey under the bladder and surround where urine dey pass. The work of the prostate now to produce special fluid where they help carry sperm and make them strong during ejaculation. But as man they grow old, prostate wahala fit start. The common problem na prostate enlargement. Big grandma call them benign prostatic hyperplasia, BPH. But what it mean be say the prostate don't begin swell. And this thing fit cause serious stress for man. You go to urinate every small time. You go to wake up 5 to 7 times for night. Urine no go flow well again. After you don't finish, urine go see the drop like leaking tap. Now urine dripping be that. Sometimes to even begin to pee go they hard you. And after everything, it go still be like say bladder never empty. Kai, my brother, no sit down the sofa in silent too. Come make we reason together. Come visit Baba Miracle, where everybody sabi well way as Baba Twins. 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No let prostrate dabaru your marriage, oh. 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
22: 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If you dey pee, the down part go dey hurt you.
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5: Country people, with the hear my voice, I salute una well, well, oh. My name na Baba Yoruba. I occupy stand number one for the ongoing About Trade Fair, where they happen for inside National Museum, roundabout Ring Road, Benin City, Edo State. My phone number na 070-2617-6885. Today, I don't carry good news come. What thing I want to talk about na prostate. Prostate, now the gland where they inside the male reproductive system where they produce fluid. Now that fluid, they join body with sperm cells from the testicles and with fluids from other glands to combine to form semen. This prostate gland fit get problem, start the experience enlargement or other issues for inside man body. Nobody sabi the exact thing where they cause prostate enlargement. But the truth be say, aging or some kind of hormonal change fit cause harm. Bacterial infection or other factors then fit cause prostatitis or waiting we sabi as the inflammation of the prostate. But prostate disease gets on risk factors will be age, race, family history, or lifestyle. It gets some signs where we say if you notice them, now be say your prostate don't get problem. You go to get frequent urge to urinate for night. You go wake up many times to go pee. As you pee, the pee go to pain you. You go to feel some kind of burning sensation. If your urine they get pink or red color, you suppose waka fast. Go see expert for prostate matter. Because why? Delay fit spoil something for you. I occupy stand number one for the ongoing About Trade Fair with the Shelley for inside National Museum roundabout. Ring Road, Benin City, Edo State. My phone number na 070-2617-6885. Once again, 070-2617-6885. You fit also the experience pain for your bone or pelvis, or you go to find them difficult to urinate. As you they push, it they drop small. Even when you don't push finish, it still they drop. Sometimes when you want piss to start, the piss self go to hard you. As you they piss, it go they difficult to empty your bladder. For daytime, you go they feel tired. You know if you get normal erection or even stand girigba. You know get urge at all. Abi don't turn you to 1 minute man. Now this science go tell you say your prostate gland no day okay. But I get good news for you. All these things go be things of the past if you visit Baba Yoruba. I occupy stand number one for inside National Museum, roundabout Ring Road, Benin City, Edo State. My phone number na 070-2617-6885. Once again, 070-2617-6885. We get Obunga roots and herbs to take shrink that prostate and set you free from pains and embarrassment. No miss this great opportunity, yo. I dey here with my friend Marcella, will be prostate gland herbal specialist all the way from Congo. In come to help us put full stop to anything will be prostate issues. As they come, look out for Baba Yoruba signboard. My wife, tell your fellow women what we bring.
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5: 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If it not be Baba Yoruba, it not fit be like Baba Yoruba.
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0: Ladies and gentlemen, boys and girls, welcome to your top 10 Niger chat show on EVS 5.7. We're counting down the biggest songs all over Nigeria, from the north to the south to the east and west. Ladies and gentlemen, I am your big homie, Matthew Ajakaye, officially hanging out with you on EBS 95.7. 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All of your favorite social media platforms, we are there live. We got a couple of new songs on the countdown. Some songs dropped some spots. Some songs went up. You want to know what song is in what category? All you have to do is stick around on the show. Tell somebody to tell somebody to tell somebody that you have the top 10 and chat you officially slam in on your radio. And before we go straight into the countdown, let's talk about some new music. Ira Star will be dropping her new album, Stargirl, in August. But she's talking about the cover picture for that album. That's the cover picture for the album, Stargirl. And she's talking about some of the inspiration behind it. Let's hear from our very own Ira Star.
1: I've never seen a superhero with a gilly before.
2: You might be starting something new, Ira. The album artwork for Stargirl, sensational. The cover, insane. The creative direction, we just need to like break it down because you're wearing a gele. Talk to me about the whole process of that cover.
1: For Stargirl, creatively, I was trying to balance the act of surrealism and realism at the same time. Mm-hmm. So that's what I did with the artwork, where it's like, you can see me, I'm my most authentic being. I'm mixing cultural and at the same time, like you said, it's giving superhero.
2: Yeah.
1: At the same time. So I've never seen a superhero with a gilly
2: no,
1: before.
2: For
1: so
2: you might be starting something new, Ara, for real. And you love the boys too.
1: I do love them.
2: Was that sort of a form of inspiration when putting it together, or just a coincidence?
1: It was all a coincidence, to be honest. Yeah. Maybe it's kind of inspired me and I didn't know
2: yeah.
1: what's inspiring me, but I've always loved like fantasy, superhero, sci-fi. I love things that are just very like there's magic mm-hmm. or like there's vampires, just something. I just love people's imagination. I love imagination yeah. and all of that. But at the same time, I love, you know, the cultural aspect of like a lot of things. So I wanted to mix both at the same time.
0: So if you don't know what to expect from Ira Star's Stargirl album, one thing you should know is her cover picture, her cover art for the album has her tying a gilly. And speaking of Ira Star, she's making a debut on the number 10 spot with this amazing, amazing song, brand new song, dropped a couple of weeks ago. It's called Tornado, and it is on number 10.

0: Irish Stars, Tornado. One of my favorite things about our record was the part where Fola had to come with the background vocals just to make the song a complete record. Can't wait to listen to the album Stargirl in August. August is looking too far. But don't worry, we can wait patiently for that album to officially drop. From Stargirl, a soon-to-be-released album by Irish Star, to a released album by Asheke that we cannot get enough of, ladies and gentlemen, is the album Money. And our number 9 record is of that album, produced by Magic Sticks. This song samples 1997's Tupac record, Do For Love. It's called Oba, and it is on number 9.
1: Everybody inside, it has a lot. 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

Asake of the Money album. One thing I love about Asake is he definitely knows how to experiment. And Magic Sticks and that instrumental, a combination of Magic Sticks and Asake, is a match made from heaven. And anytime I listen to a lot of Afrobeat songs these days, I just love the fact that, you know what, sampling is becoming a thing in the Afrobeat world. I remember early days of sampling with the Burnas and all that stuff. A lot of people are saying, no, it's copycat. But now a lot of your faves are sampling. Absolutely love it for the culture. There you have it, our number 9 record, Oba by Asake. Sitting pretty on that number 9 spot, retaining his position. Speaking about some of our early risers in the countdown, ladies and gentlemen, Young John has gone two step up. He was last week's number 10, but this time has gone two step up with a record after a Nigerian billionaire. This record was named after a Nigerian billionaire. No, it's not Dangote by Burna Boy. It's not Otedola by Dice Ales. Ladies and gentlemen, it is Ilumelu by Young John. And it is our number 8 record, moving two step from number 10 to number 8. Sitting pretty on that number. Ilumelu, Young John of the Chocolate City fame, slamming on EBS Radio. I see the-

0: absolutely see the morning coming. Elumelu by Young John on the number 8 spot. I love it when Afrobeat artists sing about money. I love it. Absolutely love it. And Young John knows how to do about that, how to go about singing his way about money. Young John is the king of that aspect. Elumelu by Young John on number 8. 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Going on a very quick break. When we come back, it's going to be number 7, number 6, number 5, number 4, number 3, number 2, and number 1. Do not go anywhere.
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0: 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Wetin be that your challenge? You dey get severe waist pain? For you to even near woman a problem as a man. You dey get stomach noisy? You dey get body pain, lower abdomen, something dey waka for inside your body like say na worm? You dey get migraine, dizziness or dimness of the eye? For you to even trek from one pole to another, na problem for you? You come dey see experience stiffness inside the bone, painful inside the bone. Your bone come swell up or you get big sore. The sore no gree heal in time. Or you be person will be say that every time now you dey sick so malaria. Now every time you dey treat fever no dey gree go, or you dey experience chest pain towards your back, you dey experience severe stomach noise, or body dey pepper you. All these things na problem. We be say naturally it is not God design for you to get that kind of sickness. How you want to commote yourself for inside this bondage? Bondage of enemy, bondage of sickness where they put you. Come see Chief Yabie Taishi now. You be person will be say if you go toilet, now so you go to shit blood, your anus go to pull out. They say that small word, now they talk to person where he gets sense. If you reach inside in Belé, he go big. Come see us. We therefore, Benin Asaba Expressway by Uromi Junction, inside that new Lagos Motopar for Agbo. 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

0: 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We consign only I matter. My office day number 9, Ogwala Street, off Siloko Road, Benin City. My phone number na 09039660040. 09039660040. My people, wetin dey cause eye problem? If sugar too much for body, you no go fit dey see well as man o. By some people, na old age dey cause their own problem. Some na phone and screen wey dem dey watch every time. Others na sun dey cause their own problem o. If you get this eye problem, you go dey experience bluish for the eye. Your eye go dey eat you. It go dey pepper you. It go dey red. You no go fit read without eyeglass. Your eye go dey gum gum. Your eye go dey pain you. Pus go dey come out inside your eyes. Your eyes go dey weak. You go dey see double double. If you come my office, where day number 9, Ogwala Street, off Siloko Road, Benin City, you go throw away that your eyeglass. Some people no dey see for night. Na daytime only then they take see you. All this one, na big problem. Oyana, make you visit me, Baba Magaji, aka the Eye Man from India. My address number na number 9, Ogwala Street, off Siloko Road, Benin City. If you come my place, that your eye problem go finish pata pata. My office day number 9, Ogwala Street, off Siloko Road, Benin City. My phone number na 09039660040. I specialize for any type of eye problem. If this eye problem don't take for your body, it go affect your veins, or you know they fit no difference between 500 naira and 1000 naira, or your eye they bring yellowish discharge, difficulty to see far and near, or even read something papa, or cataract, abi your eye they look like say sand they inside, abi they bring water, it go they scratch you, it go they pepper you, abi you they see smoke or spider, or you they see cloud self. Now me be the Baba Magaji, aka the Eye Man from India. I know they do this one, I know they do that one. Oh, now only one problem I they solve, nine I they do, nine people know me for. My phone number again now 09039660040. You feel call me to tell me what thing you they experience. Abi, you get glaucoma, red eye, blurry sight. Abi, your own na old age, or you don't they get Apollo. Herbs day, plant day. We go use and commot any yamayama disease where they inside your eyes, and it go commot from your body pata pata. Whether you be young man, abi you be old man, or you be boy or a girl, when don't they see well again? I go give you computer. We go check all the veins where they inside your brain. It go commot any yama yama where they for your side. Pata pata. Whether your vein don't they give you problem? Because now only one vein they control the two eyes. So if one eye they get problem, it go affect the second one. My advice be say, anything wey fit affect your eyes, carry your eyes commot. For example, breeze, too much light, carry your eyes commot. Or any object wey fit affect your eyes, carry your eyes commot too. People where they work as weather, the light they enter their eyes, make you dey careful, because the light dey too much. Any object wey fit enter your eyes or disturb them, make you dey careful of them. People where they work for sun or wear light too much, make una dey careful, because too much light they affect the eyes. So make everybody take care of their eyes well well, because I no get duplicate too. If you dey come my office, bring along with you 2 coconut and 1 carrot. Back in the days, our forefathers no dey complain, because then they see well well, because then they use herbs and plants, and them still reach 90 years and above, and them they see well well. My office day number 9, Ogwala Street, off Siloko Road, Benin City. This na my phone number 09039660040. 09039660040. 09039660040. Hear me again, make you write and down. 090-3966-0040. Babama Gaji, aka the I-Man from India. My people, we no go go blind, oh. Not be amen, you go talk. Now to come meet me, Babama Gaji, the I-Man from India. My office day, number 9, Ogwala Street, Opsi Local Road, Benin City. My people, we no go go blind, oh. I don't know.
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10: Now, welcome, my dear listeners at home. You are welcome to this Earth Enlightenment program. Now, me be Baba Oyo, aka Stand and Waka. I dey ongoing trade fair when it dey happen for Ring Road, inside Ring Road roundabout. I occupy stand number 2. Stand number 2, now there you go fit see Baba Oyo, aka Stand and Waka. Our GSM number should be in case you want to come here. Make you carry by room, make you write and down now. 081-66-22-4748. I call them again. It's 081-66-22-4748. What if you die your own problem? Where they make you the one for joke? Where you think it's a solution all day? I don't see damn berekete. I don't carry different Ogonga medicine. Come for my people in Edo State. Medicine for man and medicine for rheumatism and arthritis. Medicine for man. Name the man. Maybe say he cannot answer a name as a man. Man duty na man duty. If your wife call you, you're supposed to answer as a man. The hurt and the feeling is no longer there. Man, maybe say you cannot perform your duty as a man. Instead of make you come back for work like this, may you and your wife may not do as man and woman they do like this. You go there. Give your wife story. Don't be a newspaper reader. Don't be a storyteller. How long now you go continue to give your wife story? Don't allow your wife to carry your duty to go outside. Now make me come with Muse for a man where we say he cannot handle him. In madam, where? Come and collect this Muse. By the power of Almighty God, your complaint where your wife there, it will be a thing of past. Once you satisfy your madam, you make her happy. Now your wife then go be the person to congratulate you for job well done. Medicine for rheumatism and arthritis. Medicine for a man or a woman where we say you cannot work her at all. If you work her small like this, you go look for somewhere to sit down before you continue the journey. All your vein from your waist down to the leg, nobody you get them. You go just be like say they use bag of cement put for your waist. Under your leg, you go they shock you, you go they pepper you. You know go if you know the time where sleep at, you go just remove for your leg. If you sit down small like this, your leg don't swell up. I be your whole na stroke or one part of your hand, you know they let you they carry go up. Or inside your body go they pain you. General weakness of the body all the time. Come see the betterment of herbal medicine. You go see say herbal medicine that be the best. You they take medicine more than many months, many years. You know. See improvement. I may come by myself. I not send any of my pikin come. I may come barakete. I may sit down. Carry different Ogbonge medicine. Come all the way from Yoruba land. Instead of you to bend down like this, may you pray back. Not let you pray. Now so all your back, all your waist, will pay you. Now small word. Now then they talk for person when he gets sense. If you reach inside belle or belle, you go big. Sickness. Hide me. Make I kill you. Expose me. Make I leave you. Then be sickness. Our GSM number should be in case you want to come you. May you carry by room. May you write and down now. 081-66-22-4748. I call them again. It's 081-66-22-4748. You woman like this, instead of you to enter inside your room, make you carry broom, make you sweep where your waist not they let you sweep at all. How long now you go continue to do all these things? Now small word. Now then they talk for person when he gets sense. If you reach inside belle or a belle, you go big. You will be say you cannot walk without holding walking stick. You cannot move without holding anything. Well, you go take support your leg. The walking stick, when you take walk come my place, you go to where I'm. I be your own I level two. A level two mean if you walk out like this, you go just be like saying a foam, then day your leg. Now so you go they make quick. Slipper, you go walk like this, no go know the time when slippers go remove for your leg. You don't know, no be your fault. Because from your waist, that will be deck. The blood where they flow for the air, it's not longer flow again. Something don't block them. Inside that vein, I will give you Ologbojo, baby, gugu. Ologbojo mean, some people where we say they don't use medicine. Self-fractant, different medicine, and they don't pack for their belly. You know, they work. If I give you this Ologbojo, baby, gugu, you use and take gari, or you take and take panderiam. Anywhere where the vein for block, the Ologbojo can't do the thing. By the power of Almighty God, all those things, when they do you, the pain where you they experience, the joke where don't visit you before, where you not fit talk where, or if you want to talk like this, now so your mouth bend for one side, you not go fit talk where, or instead of you to hold Bible like that, make you write something, now so your hand go they shake, your leg go they shake, you go they get general weakness of the body all the time. Now small word, and then they talk for person when they get sense. If you reach inside belly, it go big. All these things, when they do you by the power of Almighty God, once I give you this root and herbs, all those things will be a thing of past. Come and see the betterment of Abba medicine. You go see, say Abba medicine, and be the best. Now maybe Baba Oyo, aka Stand and Waka, I dey ongoing transfer when it dey happen for ring road, inside ring road roundabout. I occupy stand number 2. Stand number 2, now there you go see Baba Oyo, aka Stand and Waka. Our GSM number should be in case you want to call me. May you carry baru, may you write and down now. 081-66-22-4748. I call them again. It's 081-66-22-4748.
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0: 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Oh, the voice when they listen to na voice of Chief Yabi Etaishi. Waiting be that your problem. We be say you don't put hand for jaw. You don't travel because of this problem. And you don't waka waka because of this problem. But the problem, the sickness thing remain the same. Sickness name be say, may you hide me, now be sickness name. If you hide sickness, sickness is ready to expose you. May you not talk, say, ah, because say you don't visit all those 419. All those people will be say they don't chop your money. We be say you can't tire. May you not tire, no relax. If person they fight battle, you must fight that battle to finish. Naim go make you a man. So no relax. No talk say, ha, you don't take this one, you don't take that one, the thing no Greek work well. Naim make me they pray every morning. God do any sickness will be say go come here, be a place. Will be say no go get solution. May God no let that person know where I dey. But if you don't know where I dey, you don't know say yes, God already assigned you to me to solve your problem. Because human being are God sent to human being. Human being, God no go come down, can't help you. Now human being now go send, say make he can't take help you. So you when you they get challenges, you dey get problem for inside your body, where we say you don't take so medicine, the sickness no Greek work well, may you come seek an expert advice. You be person where we say you don't get some kind of sickness before, whether na long time infection or new time infection, or the infection don't take for inside your body, where we say you no come understand how your body be. Now you know how your body be before when you dey healthy, but now you no come dey healthy again. You know as the thing come dey work up for inside your body. All these things na problem where we say you not supposed to dey inside your body naturally. There are problem where we say we human being, we they use our hand, they curse by ourselves because of negligence, because of I don't care attitude, because of say, we don't look and say, this sickness no go fit do me anything. But sickness name, if you leave sickness for inside your body, the more you leave them, the more you go to grow for inside your body, and the more you go to destroy many things for inside your body. Your immunity go come day low. That is why I talk say immune booster, it is very, very good. And they take medicine where you go detoxify your system. Detoxification, it is very, very necessary. We get medicine where we say we fit take detoxify your system. We'll be saying, even though you are not sick, or you the sick, when you don't take those herbal medicine, you go come detoxify your system. We get different kind of herbal medicine. We get different kind of herbs. We'll be saying, go. They're very useful for inside your body. Among them, we get Telferia occidentalis. We get Vaninum triangularia. We get Osimum grandissimum. We get Triculia africana. We get a lot of medicinal herbs. We'll be saying, if they help you, they solve many problems for inside your body. You will be saying, so every month, now you the sick so malaria. You don't sick, you don't buy medicine. The thing no green work well. When you sick today, you take medicine, you well tomorrow. All these things, the sickness go come back. What thing they make your sickness they come back? We be say when you don't use medicine, we be say the medicine don't work small. The thing can't relieve you, can't come back again. I go let you know by the time me and you see 1-to-1. That is why you need to see Chief Iyabie Tayeche. We don't dey gidigba, we land gidigba. And we don't dey this Benin for long period of time, close to 30 years now where we don't dey. If we don't know what thing would they do, if I know they hear Iyabie name, that is why we dey here. No, you no go fall for the hand of all those 419. No go fall for the hand of all those people where they go play you, they will collect your money, and you no go see result. And no go fall for the hand of people where they say they go tell you say they be Iyabie agent. Iyabie no get agent too. If you won't see me, you come my office. We therefore Benin Asaba Expressway by Uromi Junction for those people where they Agbo, for Uromi Junction, for Agbo, for Delta State. And you when you dey Benin, our head office still remain the same. We dey Igbinoba Street. Igbinoba Street there when you dey go Oluku side, you draw for Mobile Filling Station for there. Once you reach that Mobile Filling Station, the next street where Mango Tree, the under that Mango Tree, take a care there. Tell them say you dey go Iyabie place. Now there our head office there. And you when you dey Saple Road, you dey Agbo Park, you dey Rama Park, you dey Ring Road side. We don't dey Area Street now. Area Street there after Aho Junction. You draw for that where those Malan dey change money for Area Street. Where then they change dollars. You enter there number 31. You go see Iyabie there. 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And you when you dey Agbo, we dey for Benin Asaba Expressway by Uromi Junction. 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My GSM number, in case you want to talk to Iyabie, you feel call my number 080-3410-2250. 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
1: A very good afternoon to you and welcome to the state news on EBS Radio. I am Matthew Ajakaye. We begin with the headlines. Nigeria's foreign reserves hit 17-year high despite weakening of Naira. Governor Monday Okpebolo sues for enhanced welfare for civil and public servants. Israel and Hezbollah continue strikes despite ceasefire agreement. Details shortly.

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1: And we begin in Ekiti State, where Governor Abiodun Oyebanji of Ekiti State has commended residents for their impressive turnout recorded during Saturday's governorship election across the state, describing the large turnout as a demonstration of the people's commitment to democracy and good governance. The governor expressed satisfaction with the conduct of the exercise, noting that eligible voters trooped out early to participate in the electoral process in an orderly and peaceful manner. Speaking with journalists shortly after casting his vote at Ward 006, Unit 003, Oyebanji's compound, Okelele area of Ikogosi, Ekiti, the governor addressed minor challenges reported in some areas, assuring the public that hitches would not lead to disenfranchisement. Meanwhile, the candidate of the All Progressives Congress, APC, and incumbent governor of Ekiti State, Biodun Oyebanji, has dismissed allegations of voter harassment, intimidation, and vote buying raised during the ongoing governorship election. Armed officials of the Economic and Financial Crimes Commission, the Nigerian Immigration Service, and the Amotekun Corps were at various polling units during the Ekiti governorship election this Saturday. The three agencies appeared to be working in coordination as their officials arrive at the venue. At about the same time, and were positioned at strategic points to monitor the situation and prevent vote buying, as well as guard against any form of violence that could disrupt the voting process. The election is conducted across the 16 local government areas of Ekiti State, with voters out to choose the governor of the state for the next 4 years. And in Edo State, from politics and infrastructure to security and social responsibility, the Edo State government recorded another eventful week as key policies and interventions continued to shape the state's development agenda. EBS Government House correspondent Moses Agboma brings us a roundup of major stories that made headlines this week.
2: Governor Monday Okpebolo joined President Bola Ahmed Tinubu, APC governors, and other party leaders at a mega rally in Ekiti State in support of Governor Biodun Oyebanji's re-election bid ahead of Saturday's governorship election. The event highlighted the ruling party's unity and Governor Okpebolo's commitment to strengthening political partnerships and promoting progressive governance across the country. Back in Edo, the government's crackdown on crime intensified as authorities demolished buildings allegedly linked to cultism, kidnapping, and other criminal activities on Ebeson Street and Thursday Street in Uromi, while another property in Eboije Uromi was sealed. The action reflects the administration's determination to dismantle criminal networks and deny offenders safe havens across the state. Governor Okpebolo also used the Christian Association of Nigeria CAN Ministers Conference in Benin City to caution residents against spreading unverified information on social media, urging responsible use of digital platforms and verification of information before sharing. On infrastructure, anticipation continues to build around the Ramat Park flyover in Benin City, following Governor Okpebolo's announcement of November as the target date for its commissioning after an inspection of the projects. In the fight against kidnapping, the Edo State Police Command recorded a major breakthrough with the rescue of a woman abducted at the vegetable market in Benin City. One suspect was arrested while the ransom paid and the vehicle used in the operation were recovered. The development has further strengthened public confidence in the collaboration between security agencies and the state government to combat violent crime. Reinforcing that commitment, Governor Okpebolo assured residents that Edo remains safe and secure while announcing the establishment of a special court dedicated to the trial of kidnappers and cultists. Moses Agboma, EBS News.
1: Governor Monday Okpebolo says the improved welfare for the civil and public servants is key to ensure efficiency in the system. The governor made the identification on Thursday at a presentation of a book titled Rebuilding the Nigerian Civil Service, written by Edo State Head of Service Anthony Okungbawa in Edo State. Justin Igbo was there.
3: In the name of God, of That was the unveiling of the book by personalities from across the country, including the head of the Civil Service of the Federation, Esther Watson-Jack. In his address, Governor Monday Okpebholo, represented by the Secretary to the State Government, Umar Musa Ehilo, emphasized the need for capacity building among civil servants to achieve the desired efficiency, describing the civil service as institutional memory of government. He extolled the Edo State Head of Service, Anthony Okungbowa, for bringing appreciable level of sanctity in the operation of the civil service in the state.
4: One of them was the need for bringing back values and virtues to the public service. Very important. He had a whole chapter on that, and that's an area that I was very impressed with. Without that, it would be difficult to achieve any reform. Reform is not just about digitalization or paperwork. Reform is also about mindsets.
3: Head of the Civil Service of the Federation, Esther Watson-Jack, described the Edo State Head of Service, Anthony Okungbowa, as impartial in his approach to issues, hence his remarkable achievements in leading the civil service in Edo State. She called for collaboration between federal and state governments to improve the civil service.
5: Dr. Okungbowa is someone I hold in very high regard. I was the articulate, thoughtful, and deeply committed to the progress of the civil service.
3: The author of the book, Rebuilding the Nigerian Civil Service, Anthony Okungbowa, explained that the book provides an avenue for people-centered civil service. He urged civil servants to embrace efforts by the present administration and the state to update their skills for efficient service delivery.
6: Service Insights provides the intellectual platform for civil servants to express themselves intellectually and contribute to solving real-time problems in the civil service. Again, these are noble in the history of our service in Edo State.
3: Some persons who include the Director General, Edo State Tourism Agency, Vivian Elabo, Permanent Secretary, Ministry of Information, Desmond Agbama, Chairman, Governing Council, Edo State College of Agriculture, Anselm Ojezua, and the General Manager, Nigerian Observer, Peter Odibo, gave their impressions about the book.
7: Dr. Anthony Okubowa, carrying civil service to the next level, which is digitalization, ensuring that the civil service in Edo State is very effective and efficient.
8: Describe him as our digital head of service because he has brought every of his knowledge and skill to bear in the administration of the civil service.
9: He has done so much in his research, and everyone that participated in this program today has so much to benefit.
10: He has shown industry, he has shown intelligence, he has shown competence. And in an environment like this, for him to move so swiftly and then end up with this publication, that justifies the speed by which he rose in service.
3: Justin Egmo, EBS News.
1: Oedo Local Government Council has commenced the asphalting of Ugbo Ogunmi Road. Residents, business owners, and motorists of the area in delight have continued to commend the governor of Edo State, Monday Okpebholo, and its council chairman, Gabriel Iduse, for delivering the dividends of democracy at the grassroots. This report is presented by Juleta Sain.
11: The rehabilitation of the failed portions of Ugbo Ogunmeyi Road comes in response to the cries of residents and business owners in the locality. During an inspection of the ongoing project, the Oedo Council Chairman Gabriel Iduse stated that the road rehabilitation aligns with the shine agenda of Governor Monday Okpebholo, dismissing rumors that the project had been abandoned, and assured residents that under the governor's leadership, no project initiated for the benefit of the people would be left uncompleted. He reiterated his administration's commitment to delivering more impactful projects across the various wards in Oedo local government area.
12: In order to complement the potential agenda of Mr. Gordon, we decided to come here and do all that we know how to do. And by the grace of God, the asphalting has started. So whatever you see me do, it's not me, it's about the governor. If the governor does not give me the support, I can't do it. So what I want you to do is to believe in the governor that God has given to us. And if you believe in the governor, then it means everything is possible with any job that we put our hands. Okpebolo does not abandon projects. He's a man that starts a project and he completes it.
11: Also speaking, the site engineer Ogbemudi Ifosa and the leader of Oedo legislative arm, Reliance Okungbawa, commended the council chairman for his doggedness and people-oriented initiatives.
13: We as the legislative arm, we are very much excited because what we are prepared for is what we are saying.
14: The bill is not abandoned, especially the weather. We have to study the weather to see that we are able to use stone base and retain it for the cash flows.
15: This was very bad before. I mean, we had not the people passing before. So we are very happy as they do, and God will bless our already old chairman.
16: This road was so bad before. In fact, if rain fall, vehicle they find it difficult to pass. Even leg to pass are they hard. Remember us to do the road. The road that they find.
17: A very big thank you to our chairman for doing such thing for us. God will really bless you in Jesus' name.
11: The development comes after the successful rehabilitation and asphalting of failed portions of First East Secular Road by Igu Junction and New Benin by Total Filling Station in Benin City. Juliet Asen, EBS News.
1: The coordinator, Office of Edo First Lady, Edesili Okpebolo Enani, has emphasized the critical role of women in community growth and nation building. She spoke in Benin City while playing host to a women delegation from Edo Central Senatorial District. Pauline Osemige completes the report.
18: At a meeting with the women's delegation from Edo Central, led by the special advisor to the governor on women mobilization, Blessing Azilome, the coordinator office of the First Lady of Edo State, Edesi Okpebolo Enani, urged women to support one another, stating that unity plays a huge role in ensuring gender balance in governance. She commended the Edo State Governor, Monde Okpebolo, for his consistent efforts at creating opportunities for women to contribute meaningfully to governance and development.
19: We want to thank His Excellency for giving women the opportunity to serve. In this administration, we've gotten a lot of women are SSAs. A lot of women are SAs. Women must support you. It's better that we are together than we are apart. Nobody talks about the issues of women better than the woman. They say woman talk to woman, woman understand. Let us go past envy. When God puts you in the position, applaud that person. Tomorrow he will give you your own.
18: Regarding the growing concern of drug abuse among youths, Enani called on women as mothers and caregivers to guide their children and instill positive values in them.
19: Women are the ones that are in control of the family. Please, we're having a lot of issues when it comes to drugs. Please, let's speak to our children. Elections are coming. We don't want election violence, please. Let's have peaceful elections. We cannot afford to be losing our children to drugs, crime, violence, and, every other kind of crime. I want to plead with us. We are mothers. Let us be mothers indeed.
18: The delegation thanked the First Lady and the Edo State Governor for their impactful interventions and unwavering commitment to improving the lives of women, children, and vulnerable groups across Edo State. Pauline Osemege, EBS News.
1: Nigeria's foreign reserves have reached a 17-year high of $51.03 billion despite the Naira depreciating significantly against the United States dollar. The Central Bank of Nigeria's data showed that Nigeria's Naira significantly depreciated to 1,370 Naira 46 Kobo on Friday against the United States dollar. Further analysis of the Apex Bank's foreign exchange data indicated that the local currency weakened by 14.19 Naira between Monday 15th and 19th June 2026. In the period under review, the Naira exchange was bearish at the official foreign exchange market throughout the week, except Monday, despite the country's foreign reserves hitting a record high since 2009 as of Thursday, June 18th, 2026. The Nigerian Air Force, under the air component of Operation Fasan Yaman Sector 1, has sustained relentless air operations against terrorists and armed bandits across Northwest, delivering the precision strikes on identified criminal enclaves while intensifying intelligence, surveillance, and armed missions in support of ongoing joint operations. The Director of Public Relations and Information, Nigerian Air Force Air Commodore Ehime Jodame, said in a statement that the coordinated missions conducted on 18 and 19 June 2026 underscored the NAF's unwavering resolve to deny criminal elements freedom of action and reinforce security across the theater. The statement revealed that acting on credible intelligence, NAF aircraft successfully struck a confirmed terrorist stronghold within the joint operations area, and in a separate intelligence-led mission around Kindandan, NAF aircraft successfully neutralized terrorists after positively identifying their movement within the area. You can watch EBS anytime, anywhere on Free TV. 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
20: Public announcement. The Edo State government is calling on all indigents and ethnic communities residing in Edo State to join forces with security agencies to combat kidnapping and cult-related activities.

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1: 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I'll be right back.

0: 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Jesus is Lord.
1: Yeah, welcome back. Don't forget, this is your program, Transformation, and I remain your host, Eni Solomon Nosa. Today, we're going to be exploring the topic, the power of the mind, the power of the mind. And then let's quickly look at five things about our mind, because we have so many things to cover today. Five things about our mind. Number one, the mind is a place of information. The mind is a place of information processing. That's the reason why you must guide your mind from negative information. If you want to succeed in life, you must avoid people who carry negative news. Negative words will destroy your potentials. Negative words can destroy the best destiny if not well managed. There are lives that have been lost due to memory of negative words. So that's why it's important. I don't know the negative words somebody spoke to. I remember some years back, somebody looked at me and said, "Let's see how you will succeed in life." Those words stayed with me for years until the Lord helped me to overcome. I don't know whatever people may have said about you. I don't know the negative words that people may have spoken about you. I don't know the things that people may have said concerning your life, or the information that you may have received, or the medical verdict that you may have had. Your mind is the place of information processing. If you live with negative information, you are going to experience negative lifestyle. If you live with negative information, you are going to live with negative lifestyle. That's why

0: And ask him why my path has been so strenuous. He said that they can leave you, they will never leave you penniless. Damn. Treacherous waters that we are meant to swim in. Meant to swim in. There's no loyal guys, there's no loyal woman. No loyal woman. Out here, just savage for the cabbage. Only trust yourself as an adage to help you manage.
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1: My people, I salute una. The voice we na dey listen to na voice of Chief Iyabiye Taishi. My GSM number, in case you want to call me, 080-3410-2250. I repeat, 080-3410-2250. Waiting be that your problem will make you pull hand for jaw. When you think, say, maybe the sickness or the problem or the challenges where you face now, say, heaven go fall. Say, no solution to your problem. Solution to your problem. Now, those people will be say they no want make you get solution. Now, then they push you go the wrong place. That is why they talk, say, go the right place. When you pray to God, may God direct you to the right place, you go get the right people where go solve your problem for you. Because no any challenges where if they confront human being now, where be say, never confront our forefathers. But they use natural way, they use old method, take fine solution to their problem. You don't need to travel far or go anywhere before you get solution to your problem. Yabie don't land now. We don't de Bini, we don't de Delta, we de Agbo, we de Epoma, we de everywhere. So if you won't see us, you can't see Chief Yabie Taishi. Your problem when you think say no get solution, you get solution though. You be person where be saying you don't work out, you don't go from Mr. A, Mr. B. They don't play for one night. I tell you, say everybody, nine they defeat, but na few, nine God call. Into the feed, make it come help the people. We are not after the money, we are after the number of people where God don't already assign us to treat, so that the glory and honor will be to Almighty God. If you get any challenges, we be say they confront you, you get any problem, we be say they confront you, you get any sickness, we be say it don't they battle with you for a long period of time, you can't lose hope. Maybe you be person, we be say sometime the way your body be those days, not being your body can't be now, your body can't change because of so certain food, we be say it don't go wrong, or some certain character. Certain behavior where we say you don't behave, you don't misuse your body when you day young. You don't go from carry woman from Mr. A, Mr. B, carry different women. You when you be woman, you don't carry different men. You can't contact infection. The infection no can't really leave you. You don't do tests, so many tests. So the tests seen the proof, say you still get that infection. You don't come take medicine. The medicine no can't really work. God were there yesterday. Now see the day today, and now go see they exist. What are our forefathers? The knowledge where they take solve their problem. Problem that time is still there, unless if you never go the right place. If you never go the right place, you go to say maybe everybody not the same thing. Everybody not be the same. Oh. We can't be the same thing because fingers are not equal. And may you not talk say because of say you don't go Mr. A, Mr. B solution no day. Meaning say solution no day for your problem. No, they take negative thinking for yourself. Just be having positive reaction, positive thinking to yourself so that you go feel get the solution where you want. No lose hope. No talk say you don't lose hope. Now so talk. Now these people they talk. We dey different too. Sickness name be say, may you hide me. Make a king you, now be sickness name. If you hide sickness is ready to expose you. And those people where you be say, you can't they hide the sickness for, when you don't want to make them laugh you, they will come crack against you at the end of the day. So we don't want to make that kind of thing happen to you. Now make me talk, say, may you get up now. Come see Chief Yabie Taishi. We therefore Bini Asaba Expressway by Uromi Junction, inside that new Lagos Motor Park for Agbo. You where you dey Agbo, where you dey listen to me, where you dey data. And you where you dey Bini here, our head office still remain the same. We dey Igbinoba Street. Igbinoba Street. Then when you go Oluku side, you enter motor, they go Oluku, you draw for Mobi filling station. You don't go reach Oluku before you draw for Mobi filling station. For you don't win now. Once you reach there, you call my number. I go describe the place where our office is there for their place for you. And you when you there area, when you there inside town, you there Ring Road, you there Saple Road, you there Agbo Park, you there Adu our side, you feel come area street. 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And you when you there Saple. 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
2: Hello, my listeners. My name is Baba Miracle, aka Baba Twins. Why people they call me Baba Twins? Now because of the natural herbal medicine, where God they help me to take put smile for husband and wife face. On any matter, we consign inability to produce children. My office is down Berekete for number 17, Orobo Street, back of Ego Local Government, Uselu Market, Benin City, Edo State. 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Many health factor now feel lead to the issue of child problem between husband and wife. But I go first talk on the one way consign man. Some men no feel satisfy their woman inside room as a result of weakness where yamayama don't cause for inside their body. Why some men they battle with this weakness as a result of too much sugar for their body or some other serious health condition where don't affect the water where they produce for their body. So if you be man, where you don't go for checkup, they confirm and say you get infection where they cause your weakness. 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And for you woman, where they find it difficult to conceive and make your oga Baba Bobo or Baba Twins as a result of yamayama infection, or you know even they see your time again as a woman and you never enter 40 years, talk less of 50 years, abi they come small small. If you come this month, next month na wahala. Abi your stomach they big like say you get belle and no be belle, or something like stone they move round for your stomach, or something they walk around your body. My sister, all these symptoms no good for woman body. Oh, abi you be woman, we go get belle today before 1 or 2 months. It go don't come down. Try make you visit me, Baba Miracle, aka Baba Twins. Abi na be couple, we don't get one, get two children. To get more, come be wahala. Make una come out too. I don't come with better natural medicine. Where they very good for everybody. As it good for man, na so good for woman. House without children, na like feed without player. I pray say God, we don't they do one for others, go do for everybody. So if you be man, and you no feel all grand where as a man for your house, because of weakness, we don't turn you to lazy man. Try make you visit me. Some men no they get feelings at all. Why some no even they get urge? If time reach like this, their network will just fail. My papa don't reach 97 years. He still marry young lady and he dey perform his civic duty. Where? Make una no lose hope. God, we do for Sarah. We no still forget Anna. Go do na own too. My office is down Berekete for number 17, Orobo Street, back of Ego Local Government, Uselu Market, Benin City, Edo State. My phone number na 081-3557-9700. Once again, 081-3557-9700. My wife got that day here with me. What do you get for your fellow women?
3: If you be woman, where infection don't let you get joy of marriage. And Bible talk say, go into the world and multiply. 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
3: Country people, where they hear my voice, I salute una well, well. My name na Baba Yoruba. I occupy stand number one for the ongoing About Trade Fair where they happen for inside National Museum, roundabout Ring Road, Benin City, Edo State. My phone number na 070-2617-6885. Today, I don't carry good news come. Waiting I won't talk about na prostate. Prostate, now the gland where they inside the male reproductive system where they produce fluid. Now that fluid, they join body with sperm cells from the testicles and with fluids from other glands to combine to form semen. This prostate gland fit get problem, start the experience enlargement or other issues for inside man body. Nobody sabi the exact thing where they cause prostate enlargement. But the truth be say, aging or some kind of hormonal change fit cause some. Bacterial infection or other factors then fit cause prostatitis or waiting we sabi as the inflammation of the prostate. But prostate disease gets some risk factors will be age, race, family history, or lifestyle. It gets some signs where we say if you notice them, now be say your prostate don't get problem. You go to get frequent urge to urinate for night. You go wake up many, many times to go pee. As you pee, the pee is going to pain you. You go to feel some kind of burning sensation. If your urine they get pink or red color, you suppose waka fast, fast. 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Because why? Delay fit spoil something for you. I occupy stand number one for the ongoing About Trade Fair with the Shelley for inside National Museum roundabout. Ring Road, Benin City, Edo State. My phone number na 070-2617-6885. Once again, 070-2617-6885. You fit also the experience pain for your bone or pelvis, or you go to find them difficult to urinate. As you they push, it they drop small, small. Even when you don't push finish, it still they drop. Sometimes when you want piss to start, the pee self go they hard you. As you they piss, it go they difficult to empty your bladder. For daytime, you go they feel tired. You know if you get normal erection or even stand giddy-gba. You know get urge at all, abi don't turn you to 1 minute man. Now these signs go tell you say, your prostate gland no day okay. But I get good news for you. All these things go be things of the past if you visit Baba Yoruba. I occupy stand number one for inside National Museum, roundabout Ring Road, Benin City, Edo State. My phone number na 070-2617-6885. Once again, 070-2617-6885. We get Obunga roots and herbs to take shrink that prostate and set you free from pains and embarrassment. No miss this great opportunity, yo. I dey here with my friend Marcella, will be prostate gland herbal specialist all the way from Congo. In come to help us put full stop to anything will be prostate issues. As they come, look out for Baba Yoruba signboard. My wife, tell your fellow women what we bring.
4: My sister, wait, they listening to me now. 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
6: 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Na both man and woman problem, na ye I dey take care of. 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I don't come with different root and herb way I inherit from my forefathers to help a body day can be and stand gidigba. Today, we dey talk about long-time infection where they worry man and woman. Infection no dey make man perform well well like a man. Wetin dey cause this problem for man? If sugar too much for body, e no go make man perform well well. While some other people, na old age dey cause their own problem, because when man don dey old, na so e vein go dey weak. As your vein dey weak, to dey active well like man, e go come be problem. So if you be say you get this problem of infection, you go come dey experience say something dey enter your body. As your vein dey weak, to dey active well like man, go come become problem. So if you be say you get this problem of infection, you go come dey experience say something dey waka for your body. Now so something go dey waka for your body, your body go dey vibrate, your belly go dey make noise. Now so urinate, you go dey urinate, your urinate go dey yellow. If you dey urinate, now so you go dey feel pain, your piece go dey divide. You feel dey urinate more than 5 to 10 times a day. You know go fit perform like a man. If you do one, you go tire. Abi you no fit do at all. If night wish for you to enjoy with your woman, your network go fail. When it come to action, be a man. Don't be a lazy man. My papa na 95 years. He still dey perform his duty as a man. Some no fit produce well as a man. A real man supposed wake in the morning and a body go strong kakaraka. How old are you? You never reach 40 or 50. You dey complain say your body no dey answer you as it dey be before. You as a man, if you bend down, na pain. You stand up, na pain. From your waist down to your legs, na so you go dey feel pains. No let your woman carry your duty go outside though. Some men no fit give woman belle because then coconut na so so water and you no dey fit fire down. Abeg, come see Baba Ilorin. Abi your own na vein problem. Na so your leg go dey pain you, your back go dey pain you, and if you never use something, you know, fit perform like a man. Your own na hernia. Na so your under go be as if say na bag of cement dey there. Abi your own na dysentery or pipe. You no fit dey go toilet. All this one no good though. Make you visit Baba Ilorin, aka Mr. Fire Down. Na sharp sharp e dey work. If infection don dey man body, e go make man lean. Na so your body go dey hit you, your body go dey scratch you. Inside your body go dey hot, while outside your body go dey cold. Na so something go dey waka for your body. If you climb woman now, you don't come down. If you try to do another one, no way. Na so body go dey bite you like say na mosquito. You go dey treat malaria today, typhoid tomorrow, and na so your mouth go dey bitter. As this infection dey worry man, na so the thing dey worry woman too. You be woman, when don't marry for long and no get joy for your marriage. If you get belle, e go drop throwaway. When you and your husband dey enjoy together, whatever is supposed to enter your body, once you get up, na so everything go throwaway. All this one no fit make woman get belle. Abi na your private area dey scratch you. If you dey urinate, na so e go dey pepper you. Na so some things go dey move inside your belle as if say na pikin. No be pikin o. Once you dey see your ovulation, all the area people go know say you dey see your thing again. Na so belle pain you go dey complain. Abi you be woman where infection don't take for your body. You don't visit Mr. A, you don't visit Mr. B, you don't use different medicine in no gree work. All this na problem. E no good for woman body o. If infection don't too take for woman body, na so e go dey come affect your vein. All your body go come dey pain you. You go come dey get weakness of the body. To waka go be problem. Na so so pain you go dey complain. You be person when get asthma, cough, abi na ulcer dey disturb you. Na so you go dey burn your chest. Your chest go dey hurt you, go dey pepper you. E no go make you breathe reach ground. Whether you be man or you be woman, you don't marry for long but nothing to show for it. Na every day you dey cry, make God help you. Infection ready to destroy your body. Na you no go grieve for am. Visit Baba Ilorin, aka Mr. Fire Down. 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
8: Hello, my listeners. My name is Baba Miracle, aka Baba Twins. 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Many health factor now feel lead to the issue of child problem between husband and wife. But I go first talk on the one way consign man. Some men no feel satisfy their woman inside room as a result of weakness where yama yama don't cause for inside their body. 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So if you be man, where you don't go for checkup, they confirm and say you get infection where they cause your weakness. 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E good. 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Once again, 081-35-57-9700. And for you woman where they find it difficult to conceive and make your oga Baba Bobo or Baba Twins as a result of yamayama infection, or you know even they see your time again as a woman and you never enter 40 years talk less of 50 years, abi they come small small. If you come this month, next month na wahala. Abi your stomach they big like say you get belle and no be belle, or something like stone they move round for your stomach, or something they walk around your body. My sister, all these symptoms no good for woman body. Oh, abi you be woman we go get belle today before 1 or 2 months it go don't come down. Try make you visit me, Baba Miracle, aka Baba Twins. Abi na be couple. We don't get one, get two children. To get more, come be wahala. Make una come out too. I don't come with better natural medicine. Where they very good for everybody. As good for man, na so good for woman. House without children, na like feed without player. I pray say God, where don't they do one for others? Go do for everybody. So if you be man, and you know feel all grand where as a man for your house, because of weakness, we don't turn you to lazy man. Try make you visit me. Some men know they get feelings at all. Why some know even they get urge? If time reach like this, their network will just fail. My papa don't reach 97 years. He still marry young lady and he perform his civic duty. Where? Make una no lose hope. God, where do for Sarah? Where no still forget Anna? Go do na own too. My office is down Berekete for number 17, Orobo Street, back of Ego Local Government, Uselu Market, Benin City, Edo State. My phone number now 081-35-57-9700. Once again, 081-35-57-9700. My wife got that day here with me. What do you get for your fellow women?
9: If you be woman, where infection don't let you get joy of marriage. And Bible talk say, go into the world and multiply. And now the same Bible talk say, there won't be a barren woman in my home. Before infection fits happen for woman body, you must get reason. Some people, they're very careless with their health. Now when infection don't nearly damage some organ for their body, before they go come, they look for solution. How you go take know if infection day your body? You feel they feel heaviness. You feel they feel very tired if you do small thing. Me, mama, to itself, don't experience these kind things before. After plenty years where I don't marry, I don't get joy of marriage due to this infection. Before I can't get solution through the help of fruits and apps, where help me summer all the yamayama where infection don't cause for my body. Now so God can't do am. Me self can't be mama twins, mama miracle. You self can't follow enjoy true experience where they inside apps where we don't prepare with 55 different routes and apps where change my name today. Delay feel day dangerous. 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And them know they tell blind man say rain they follow. Once he touch him, he go run.
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10: My people, I salute una. The ear when they take the listen to me, God no go let the ear get problem. Oh, the voice when they listen to na voice of Chief Yabi Etaishi. Wait till me that your problem. We be say you don't put hand for jaw. You don't travel because of this problem. And you don't waka waka because of this problem. But the problem, the sickness thing remain the same. Sickness name be say, may you hide me, now be sickness name. If you hide sickness, sickness is ready to expose you. May you not talk, say, ah, because say you don't visit all those 419. All those people will be say, they don't chop your money. We be say you can't tire. May you no tire, no relax. If person they fight battle, you must fight that battle finish. Battle to finish. Naim go make you a man. So no relax. No talk. Say, ha, you don't take this one, you don't take that one. The thing no Greek work well. Naim make me they pray every morning. God do any sickness will be say go come here, be a please. Will be say no go get solution. May God no let that person know where I dey. But if you don't know where I dey, you don't know say yes, God already assigned you to me to solve your problem. Because human being are God sent to human being. Human being, God no go come down, can't help you. Now human be na go send say make he can't take help you. So you when you they get challenges, you they get problem for inside your body, when we say you don't take so medicine, the sickness no Greek work well, may you come seek an expert advice. You be person when we say you don't get some kind of sickness before, whether na long time infection or new time infection, or the infection don't take for inside your body, when we say you no can understand how your body be. Now you know how your body be before when you dey healthy, but now you no come dey healthy again. You know as the thing come dey work up, the thing come dey work up for inside your body, all these things na problem when be say you're not supposed to do inside our body naturally. There are problems where we say we human being we they use our hand they cause by ourselves because of negligence, because of I don't care attitude, because of say we don't look and say this sickness no go fit do me anything. But sickness name, if you leave sickness for inside your body, the more you leave them, the more you go they grow for inside your body, and the more you go they destroy many things for inside your body. Your immunity go come they low. That is why I talk say immune booster it is very very good, and they take medicine where it go detoxify your system. Detoxification it is very very necessary. We get medicine where we say we fit take detoxify your system. Where we say even though you are not sick or you the sick, where you don't take those herbal medicine, you go can detoxify your system. We get different kind of herbal medicine. We get different kind of herbs where we say go. They're very useful for inside your body. Among them, we get Elferia occidentalis. We get Vaninum triangularia. We get Osimum grandissimum. We get Triculia africana. We get a lot of medicinal herbs where we say if it help you, they solve many problems for inside your body. You will be saying so every month that you sick so malaria. You don't sick, you don't buy medicine. The thing no green work well. When you sick today, you take medicine, you well tomorrow. All these things, the sickness go come back. Waiting they make your sickness they come back. We be say when you don't use medicine, we be say the medicine don't work small. The thing can't relieve you, can't come back again. I go let you know by the time me and you see 1-to-1. That is why you need to see Chief Iyabie Tayeche. We don't dey gidigba, we learn gidigba, and we don't dey this Benin for a long period of time. Close to 30 years now where we don't dey. If we don't know what would they do, if we know they hear Yabie name, that is why we dey here. No, you no go fall for the hand of all those 419. No go fall for the hand of all those people where they go play you, they will collect your money, and you don't go see result. And no go fall for the hand of people where they say they go tell you say they be Yabie agent. Yabie no get agent too. If you won't see me, you come my office. We dey for Benin Asaba Expressway by Uromi Junction for those people where they Agbo, for Uromi Junction for Agbo for Delta State. 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We dey Igbinoba Street. Igbinoba Street there when you dey go Oluku side. You draw for Mobile Filling Station for there. 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Now there our head office there. 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Where then they change dollars. You enter there number 31. 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

Well, tomorrow it's I guess it's Father's Day. How well will you wish your father? We'll be celebrating the women a long time ago. And it's time to celebrate the fathers. I am lucky to be one. How about you? 5 minutes to nine. From the ancient city of Benin. Fela Anikula Bokuti. Beautiful song, rendered in the early 80s. Collaboration. Well, last year I was at the Fela Shrine. I stepped on the stage where Fela stood. Beautiful sight to behold. Cold Saturday. Good evening to you. Fela Anikula Bokuti.

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1: 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You are welcome to this Earth Enlightenment program. Now, me be Baba Oyo, aka Stand and Waka. I dey ongoing trade fair when it dey happen for Ring Road. Inside Ring Road roundabout, I occupy stand number 2. Stand number 2, now there you go see Baba Oyo, aka Stand and Waka. Our GSM numbers will be in case you want to call me. Make you carry baru, make you write and down now. 081 66 22 4748. I call them again. 081 66 22 4748. What if you die your own problem? Where they make you the one for joke? Where you think say solution all day? I don't see damn berekete. I don't carry different Ugonga medicine. Come for my people in Edo State. Medicine for man and medicine for rheumatism and arthritis. Medicine for man. Name be a man. Where we say he cannot answer a name as a man. Man duty na man duty. If your wife call you, you supposed to answer as a man. The hurt and the feeling is no longer there. Man, where we say you cannot perform your duty as a man. Instead of make you come back for work like this, may you and your wife may not do as man and woman they do like this. You go to give your wife story. Don't be a newspaper reader. Don't be a storyteller. How long now you go continue to give your wife story? Don't allow your wife to carry your duty to go outside. Now make me come with Muse for a man where we say he cannot handle you. A madam where? Come and collect this Muse. By the power of Almighty God, your complaint where your wife there, it will be a thing of past. Once you satisfy your madam, you make her happy. Now your wife then go be the person to congratulate you for job well done. Medicine for rheumatism and arthritis. Medicine for a man or a woman where we say you cannot work at all. If you work small like this, you go look for somewhere to sit down before you continue the journey. All your vein from your waist down to the leg, nobody you get them. You go just be like say they use bag of cement put for your waist. Under your leg, you go they shock you, you go they pepper you. You know, go if you know the time where sleep out, you go just remove for your leg. If you sit down small like this, your leg don't swell up. I be your whole now stroke or one part of your hand, you know, they let you they carry go up or inside your body go they pain you. General weakness of the body all the time. Come see the betterment of herbal medicine. You go see say herbal medicine and be the best. You they take medicine more than many months, many years, you know, they see improvement. I mean come by myself. I not send any of my pikin come. I mean come barakete. Now me sit down, carry different ogbonge medicine come all the way from Yoruba land. Instead of you to bend down like this, may you pray back, not let you pray. Now so all your back, all your waist go they pain you. Now small word, now then they talk for person when they get sense. If you listen inside Bele or Abele, you go big. Sickness, say hide me, make I kill you. Expose me, make I leave you. Then be sickness. Our GSM numbers will be in case you want to call me. Make you carry baru, make you write and down now. 081 66 22 4748. I call them again. 081 66 22 4748. You woman like this, instead of you to enter inside your room, may you carry broom, may you sweep well, your waist not they let you sweep at all. How long now you go continue to do all these things? Now small word, now then they talk for person when he gets sense. If you reach inside Bele or Abele, you go big. You will be say you cannot walk without holding walking stick. You cannot move without holding anything where you go to support your leg. The walking stick where you take walk come my place, you go to where I'm. I be your own a level 2. A level 2 mean if you they walk like this, you go just be like say na foam na end your leg. Now so you go they make quick. Slipper, you go they waka like this. No go know the time when slipper you go remove for your leg. You don't know. No be your fault. Because from your waist that will the neck, the blood where they flow for the air, it's no longer flow again. Something don't block them. Inside that vein, I go give you Ologbojo baby gugu. Ologbojo mean some people where we say they don't use medicine. Several times, different medicine, and they don't pack for their belly. You know they work. If I give you this Ologbojo baby gugu, you use and take gari or you take and take pandari yam. Anywhere where the frame for block, the Ologbojo can't do the thing. By the power of Almighty God, all those things, when they do you, the pain where you they experience, the stroke where don't visit you before, where you not feel talk where, or if you want to talk like this, now so your mouth bend for one side, you not go feel talk where. Or instead of you to hold Bible like that, make you write something, now so your hand go they shake, your leg go they shake, you go they get general weakness of the body all the time. Now small one, and then they talk for person when they get sense. If you reach inside belly, you go big. All these things, when they do you, by the power of Almighty Almighty God. Once I give you this root and herbs, all those things will be 18 of us. Come and see the betterment of Abba Medicine. You go see, say Abba Medicine and be the best. Now maybe Baba Oyo, aka Stand and Waka, I dey ongoing transfer when it dey happen for Ring Road, inside Ring Road roundabout. I occupy stand number 2. Stand number 2, now there you go see Baba Oyo, aka Stand and Waka. Our GSM numbers will be in case you want to call me. Make you carry baru, make you write that now. 0816622 4748. I call them again. It's 0816622 4748.
2: Now I be the light and the king of the body. If your eye no they see clear, the whole body go dark. That now waiting one wise man talk about 2,000 years ago. My people, I welcome una to this Ogbonge Herbal Enlightenment program, where they come from me, the Igala Man, aka the King of Eye, currently at the Herbal Exhibition, taking place at the National Museum Ground, inside the Ring Road roundabout for Benin City. I occupy stand number 4. I say stand number 4, and my telephone number now, 070-6268-7665. My dear listeners, if you notice any problem with your eyes, make you no take and play, oh, because now eye we take they see all beautiful things where they are around us. The infection where they affect person eye, they plenty, but now because of time, now just few I go mention. The number one now, cataract. Cataract now even the most major cause of blindness in the world. This now because now the thing when the lens of the eyes don't accumulate like cloud and dust when don't cover the lens. That means say cataracts don't form be that. In fact, according to my research, 20% of the cause of cataract now because of exposure to radiation. Which are the top be say you when be man a big woman or old or young, make you know the two look at the sun. If it cause problem to our eye, the second one that it be diabetes. Diabetes they cause problem for our eye because the sugar fit damage the blood vessel way there for the eyes and fit cause retina detachment, glaucoma, cataract, and many other problems where they affect person eyes. The number three problem now it be vein problem. Vein now it be the transporter of blood to different parts of the body, including the brain and the eyes. When vein don't get problem, it no go feed the transport enough blood to different parts of the body again, including the legs, the eyes. This thing fit cause weak reaction for your body and general body problem, including blurred vision. When your eye go they do you biribiri, this program they come from the king of eyes, the Igala Man. I occupy stand number 4. I say stand number 4 for the ongoing Abba Trade Fair where they shell it for inside the National Museum Grant for Ring Road for Benin City. My telephone number again now 0706268-7665. My people, now because of all this nyama nyama wahala where they affect people eyes and many people don't work out here and there using different type of medicine, now the same complaint every time. That is why me, the Galama, come this Benin with my Ogbonge eye medicine. Wipal Abba Cleanser. Wipal Abba Cleanser. Now special eye medicine where we settle down, prepare. God can support them. That is why many people where don't use them, they testify the good news about this medicine. If you get any eye problem, we mention so cataract, glaucoma, discharge from the eye, redness of the eye, scratches, abi rashes where they affect eye. Now Wipal Abba Cleanser be your last hope, and when you use them, you go testify and happy. Come collect your own now as you dey hear me so, because the Wipal Abba Cleanser no many again, because now rush then they rush and buy because of its efficacy. Even self many they buy them sent to their people for overseas. So therefore hurry, come collect your own before he go finish it. When you reach Ring Road roundabout for Benin City, enter the National Museum Ground. Make your waka come stand number 4. Now there you go see me. My telephone number now 0706268-7665. We want to make yourself come try the wonders and benefits where they for roots and herbs. That's why we join hands with the Edo State Traditional Medicine Board. Make yourself go testify. The Igala Man, aka the King of Eye, I dare here they wait for you to solve any of your eye problems with my medicine and Wipal Abba Cleanser, and your light go shine again. Wipal Abba Cleanser, Wipal Abba Cleanser. Now, even the last bus stop to any of your eye problem. Remember, say, now first call, first serve. The medicine no plenty again because people they rush out with it. You wake cataract, glaucoma, red eye, gomu high when you wake up in the morning. I know they see far, I be waiting near me. If I they read, tears they come out from my eye. I know they fit to drive motor for night. My own, I say, I know they steal clearly. I say, make you come collect your own wiper lover cleanser. Now, from the Galaman, the king of high, for stand number 4. I say stand number 4 for Inside National Museum for Ring Road for Benin City. My telephone number now 07062687665. Again, 07062687665. My people, make you not neglect the care of your eye, oh, because now him be the torchlight for your body at the expecto now.
3: Country people, where they hear my voice, I salute you na wewelo. My name na Baba Yoruba. I occupy stand number 1 for the ongoing About Trade Fair, where they happen for inside National Museum, roundabout Ring Road, Benin City, Edo State. My phone number na 070-2617-6885. Today, I don't carry good news come. Wetin I won't talk about na prostate.
4: My main focus na to attend to prostate related problems.
3: Prostate na the gland where they inside the male reproductive system where they produce fluid. Na that fluid they join body with sperm cells from the testicles and with fluids from other glands to combine to form semen. This prostate gland fit get problem, start the experience enlargement or other issues for inside man body. Nobody sabi the exact thing where they cause prostate enlargement, but the truth be say aging or some kind of hormonal change fit cause am. Bacterial infection or other factors then fit cause prostatitis or waiting the sabi as the inflammation of the prostate. But prostate disease gets some risk factors with the age, race, family history, or lifestyle. It gets some signs where we say if you notice them, now we say your prostate don't get problem. You go to get frequent urge to urinate for night. You go wake up many times to go pee. As you pee, the pee go to pain you. You go to feel some kind burning sensation. If your urine they get pink or red color, you suppose waka fast. Go see expert for prostate matter. Because why? Delay fit spoil something for you. I occupy stand number 1 for the ongoing About Trade Fair with the Shelley for Inside National Museum roundabout Ring Road, Benin City, Edo State. My phone number na 070-2617-6885. Once again, 070-2617-6885. You fit also the experience pain for your bone or pelvis, or you go to find them difficult to urinate. As you push, it drop small. Even when you don't push finish, it still they drop. Sometimes when you want piss to start, the piss self go dey hard you. As you dey piss, it go dey difficult to empty your bladder. For daytime, you go dey feel tired. You no fit get normal erection or even stand gidigba. You no get urge at all. Abi don't turn you to 1 minute man. Now these signs go tell you say your prostate gland no dey okay. But I get good news for you. All these things go be things of the past if you visit Baba Yoruba. I occupy stand number 1 for Inside National Museum, roundabout Ring Road, Benin City, Edo State. My phone number na 070-2617-6885. Once again, 070-2617-6885.
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7: 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I be Tradomedical Herbal Specialist, where they handle any health problem related to man. And my wife na Certified Herbal Specialist, where they handle any health issue where they related to woman. We dey inside the ongoing Herbal Trade Fair, where they happen for Inside National Museum, roundabout, Ring Road, Benin City, Edo State. I occupy stand number 10. I repeat, stand number 10. My phone number na 081-3557-9700. Today, I want to discuss about prostate enlargement. My brothers, I beg, make I ask you now one question. How many times you jump from bed for night just to go pee? You can't rush, go toilet like say race the start. Your urine can't slow like borehole where water won't finish. You go stand for toilet, so they push body before one drop of pee go come out. My brother, no ignore ammo. This sign fit be prostate problem. Prostate now one small gland for man body. It dey under the bladder and surround where urine they pass. The work of the prostate now to produce special fluid where they help carry sperm and make them strong during ejaculation. But as man they grow old, prostate wahala fit start. The common problem na prostate enlargement. Big grammar call them benign prostatic hyperplasia, BPH. But what it mean be say the prostate don't begin swell, and this thing fit cause serious stress for man. You go to urinate every small time. You go to wake up 5 to 7 times for night. Urine no go flow well again. After you don't finish, urine go see the drop like leaking tap. Now urine dripping be that. Sometimes to even begin to pee go dey hard you, and after everything it go still be like say bladder never empty. Kai, my brother, no sit down the suffer in silent. Oh, come make we reason together. Come visit Baba Miracle, where everybody sabi well well as Baba Twins. Make your body begin start to enjoy better relief. Another dangerous prostate wahala na prostatitis. 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And for all this matter, if you don't swallow different drugs, but nothing still change. My brother, this one no be ordinary something again. Oh, you need proper medical attention. And make we not forget another silent killer where many men they ignore until it's too late. Prostate cancer. 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Body weakness just dey worry you for no reason. I beg, no delay. Oh, this sign feel lead to serious danger. Take action today. Cause na healthy man, they build healthy family. You no go like make your woman come they complain say your engine no they fire well again. Oh, when it come to man duty, take action. 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Once again.